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0: 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I'm Doug O'Brien. Got some Jefferson Starship tickets coming up just after 9 o'clock. 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
1: I was a little too tall. 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

How far off I sat and wondered. Started humming a song from 1962. Ain't it funny how the night moves when you just don't seem to have as much to lose. Strange how the night moves.

Houston's classic rock, the Eagle. Big day for Bon Jovi on this date, 1983. They signed their very first record deal. I'm Doug O'Brien. Today is International Chicken Wing Day, and I have a very important question. Are boneless wings still considered chicken wings? Let's settle the debate tonight. You can get your answer in on Facebook at Houston's Eagle. Now I'm hungry.

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0: I didn't know that pill had fentanyl. I thought I'd be fine, until I wasn't. Now I'm watching my mom cry at my grave. 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I wish I was.
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It is July 1st, believe it or not. And happy birthday to Debbie Harry of Blondie. We'll celebrate and have some fun with the Eagles 80s at 8. 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

0: 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KHPT Conroe, KGLK Lake Jackson. 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
1: Stephen Piercy called our first song tonight Rat's Love Song, but then he said it's really not that at all. It's more of a danger zone love scenario, and it's not about one specific person. It's more about that moment when attraction takes over and common sense quietly leaves the room, and I think we've all been there. From 1985, you're in love. The Eagles, 80s at 8.

the Eagles 80s at 8. I'm Doug O'Brien. Before Loverboy even had a record deal, this was the song that helped convince the industry that they were the real deal. And Paul Dean said he knew they had a hit when Bryan Adams congratulated him as it started climbing up the charts. From 1981, Turn Me Loose, the Eagles 80s at 8.

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The Eagles 80s at 8, I'm Doug O'Brien. After producing AC/DC and Def Leppard, Mutt Lange was not the obvious choice for the Cars. Rick Ocasek had his doubts, but he said, "I thought the two could mix." Turns out, he was absolutely right. They created the band's biggest selling album, Heartbeat City, and this monster hit, Magic, The Eagles 80s at 8.

the Eagles 80s at 8. I'm Doug O'Brien. Not every hit takes months to write. Dave the Snake Sabo said that this was written very quickly and it just came together naturally. From 1989, a top 10 hit for Skid Row, I Remember You. The Eagles 80s at 8.

It starts as a low hum, a flicker of light, a tremble in the air. That's not a warning, that's a promise. 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

0: 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I wish I was.
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The Eagle, Houston's classic rock. We got another World Cup game on Saturday, July 4th at Energy Stadium. Right now, USA taking care of business against Bosnia-Herzegovina. And yes, I practice saying that one. Houston's classic rock, The Eagle.

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Houston's classic rock, The Eagle. Have you seen this all over social media? Apparently, there's a Mexican Batman. He's duct taping thieves to telephone poles and leaving them there for the police to come and arrest. Nobody has any idea who this mystery vigilante is. Maybe they should just look for a guy with a utility belt from Home Depot. Just an idea. Houston's classic rock, The Eagle.

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Want to go to Eagle Fest? 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

0: It starts as a low hum, a flicker of light, a tremble in the air. 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

0: 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I wish I was.
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She's a good

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What's that?

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1: 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A drunk driver in Connecticut got a speeding ticket after he crashed and spilled hundreds of cases of beer on the road. To me, spilling the beer should be the bigger crime, am I right? 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

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Come on out and join us this Saturday, July 4th. We are going to celebrate America's 250th birthday all together in style, Eleanor Tinsley Park. It's Freedom Over Texas. 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We got the fireworks, of course, Collective Soul, Keith Urban, Lost Lonely Boys. It's going to be a blast. 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

0: 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I wish I was.
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Classic Rock. I'm Doug O'Brien. Apparently, if you have the name Karen or Chad, you get judged the most. But they weren't available for comment. They were too busy talking to the manager. Houston's Classic Rock, the Eagle.

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Just imagine if we get to play that for Team USA. They took a step closer today. We have another game here in Houston for the World Cup. That'll be Saturday, July 4th. Keep

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We've got Eagle Fest tickets. 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

0: I didn't know that pill had fentanyl. 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I wish I was.
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0: 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I wish I was.
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Houston's not quiet. Neither are we. Guess that's why it's a good fit. 106.9 and 107.5. The Eagle. 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

0: July 4th, 1776. A handful of guys in white wigs signed a piece of paper that basically said, "We're out." Knowing full well it could get them hanged for treason, they signed it anyway. That's a flex. America's been flexing ever since. 250 years later, Houston's classic rock, The Eagle, is flexing a declaration of rock dependence. Woo! We will not repeat a single song all 4th of July weekend, starting tomorrow at 3 p.m. One and done. No repeats, no rules, no greatest hits only nonsense. Just whatever we want, whenever we want. Got a song you want on the record? 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

0: 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I wish I was.
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0: 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I wish I was.
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0: July 4th, 1776. A handful of guys in white wigs signed a piece of paper that basically said, "We're out." Knowing full well it could get them hanged for treason, they signed it anyway.
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0: 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I wish I was.
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0: 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Now I'm watching my mom cry at my grave. She talks to me like I'm still here. I wish I was.
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0: July 4th, 1776, a handful of guys in white wigs signed a piece of paper that basically said, "We're out." Knowing full well it could get them hanged for treason, they signed it anyway. That's a flex. America's been flexing ever since. 250 years later, Houston's classic rock, The Eagle, is flexing a declaration of rock dependence. Woo! 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Freedom's messy. It's also a really good time. 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

0: 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Houston's Eagle. 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
1: Well, good morning. Starting off with a wreck on I-10, the East Freeway. It's going to be eastbound at Magnolia. 9 or 10 minutes on that delay already from Sheldon. Also, if you're traveling on the Katy Freeway eastbound, that connecting ramp to get on to 45, the North Freeway is blocked. That's traffic. More with the Outlaw Dave Show next on Houston's Eagle.
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0: 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Now I'm watching my mom cry at my grave. 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I wish I was.
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5: Traffic's still moving along pretty well. Most of the area roadways. Took a look at 225 eastbound from 610 the east loop to 146. 12-minute drive with no delays. I-10 the east freeway eastbound from downtown around Highway 69 to Spur 330 is a 21-minute trip, so about a 3 or 4 minute delay. That's traffic. More with the Outlaw Dave Show next on Houston's Eagle.
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0: Houston Dingle Mornings, Space City's favorite outlaw and the Canadian. Anna! Let's get the chairs ready for couple counseling without the copay. Lana writes these things. She's a serial dater. Not Captain Reformed. Crunch and the Leprechaun. See?
1: Oh, my God.
0: Oh, God. What is the most adventurous thing you guys have ever done in the bedroom?
2: Oh, my God. That's a crazy question.
0: I know.
1: No.
2: The crazy thing I've done in the bedroom

0: Hello.
1: Riley.
2: Outlaw Dave and Lana from Houston's Eagle.
0: Yes.
2: How's it going, darling?
0: It's going good. How are you?
2: Well, I'm trying to get you guys in our couples chairs for a relationship reckoning. Maybe you score some tickets for a fabulous excursion, dinner at Hooters, or a pair of monogrammed koozies.
3: Not monogrammed.
2: Close enough. How long have you guys been together?
0: We've been together for about 3.5 years.
2: 3.5 years. Still relatively new. Honeymoon phase. The immersion of codependency in the nest.
0: Oh, yeah.
2: Don't listen to me. I just say stuff out loud.
3: He really does.
2: All right. William signed you up for this, so we'll be gentle.
0: Okay. Thank you. Thank you.
2: Three easy questions.
0: Okay.
2: Back when it was the beginning of the courtship, who was it that made the first move?
0: Oh, that was William.
3: Ooh, what happened?
0: So we met, we were student workers, and I was lost on the campus that I attended, and he brought me back to where I needed to be.
2: Rescued the damsel in
3: distress. Yeah. Your hero.
2: Chivalry.
0: He did.
2: All right. Betwixt the two of you, Riley, is it you or William that is the most jealous?
0: Oh, okay. That would be me.
2: Oh, is there something we need to know?
0: No, I just like to make fake scenarios in my head.
3: Yeah. You tell yourself stories, then you have bad dreams, and then you're mad.
2: What exactly?
0: Fake
2: right. Scenarios,
3: Riley
2: dreams.
3: Knows
2: what are you?
3: What I'm talking about?
2: Well, just because you're paranoid doesn't mean they're not actually out to get William. All right, the third and final question. It's the sticky one. Lana writes these things. She's a serial dater, not Captain
3: Reformed.
2: Crunch and the Leprechaun. See?
3: But, oh my God.
2: Oh God. What is the most adventurous thing you guys have ever done in the bedroom?
0: Oh my God. That's a crazy question.
2: I know.
0: The craziest thing we've done in the bedroom is watch some crazy YouTube videos.
2: Crazy YouTube videos.
3: All right, like furries?
0: Yeah.
2: What?
0: Not furries, but just like...
3: No judgment.
2: I think we've gone enough into this corner of their bedroom. Jeez Louise. Hold
3: we
2: on.
3: We made Dave uncomfortable.
2: Don't go anywhere.
3: Sometimes I write those questions just to make Dave uncomfortable.
2: I have to read them. Let me get William on the phone here. Hold on, you guys. William Challenger.
4: Hey, yellow.
2: William, it's Outlaw Dave and Lana from Houston's Eagle.
4: Oh, what's going on, guys?
2: Well, we got your wife on the line playing a little game we call
3: That's What She Said.
4: That's what she said.
2: All right, maybe a night on the town, monogrammed koozies,
3: not
2: dinner.
3: There's
2: prizes, all right? Yeah. There's prizes for the silly games that we make people play.
4: Well, I can't wait.
3: Rewards, really.
2: Incentives. Question.
3: There you go.
2: Was it Pavlovian response reinforcers? Yeah. But question number one, who made the first move?
4: Oh, it was definitely me. It was definitely me.
2: Oh, that's what she said.
3: That's what she said.
4: That's what she said, didn't
2: she? She said she was lost on the campus, and you rescued her.
4: I took her to the dining hall.
3: In, like, a golf cart?
4: We drove in my truck, actually. We went from one side of campus to the other.
3: She got into your truck?
2: So trusting.
4: It's a funny story because it would have been quicker if we walked, but I needed to get her by herself.
2: Oh, it's funny. Question number two, betwixt the two of you, who's more jealous?
4: Oh, she is. Hands down.
2: That's what she said. Something about creating scenarios.
3: Making stories in her head and then getting mad about things.
4: That sounds like her.
2: Why?
4: She loves the drama. And if I don't do it in real life, I did it in the dream.
2: A telenovela. I knew a girl, Sharon. We called her Sharona. She woke her boyfriend up to punch him because he said something in his dream.
3: Yeah.
4: Oh, yeah. No, I haven't got there yet.
2: Yep. Stay close.
3: Sleep with one eye open, William.
2: Or just with your pillow on your face. Oh, no, don't go there. Question number three, and it's the sticky one. We said, Riley.
0: Oh, my.
2: What is the most adventurous thing that you and William have ever done in the bedroom? What did she say?
4: Ooh.
2: Choose your words carefully here.
3: I don't know if you should say it.
4: We turned on some pretty crazy videos in the background.
3: That's what she said. Nice.
2: Woo. Woo. All right, the weekend Ric Flair today, and we've got some fabulous prizes for you.
4: Hell yeah.
2: Just for playing our little game. Congratulations, you guys. The rest of you sign up today at HoustonsEagle.com.
3: That's what she said.
2: $1,000 minutes next.

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2: Got some ongoing road construction on the Katy Freeway westbound between 45 the North Freeway and Heights Yale Street. They're going to be alternating lanes and ramps to be blocked. It's slow currently from San Jacinto. 45 the Gulf Freeway northbound from the South Sam Houston Tollway to 610 the South Loop. 7-minute trip. Currently no delays. That's traffic. More with the Outlaw Dave Show next on Houston's Eagle.
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1: I want money!
2: Let's do this!
0: Thanks to attorney Brian White. Get Brian, get paid. Lights are on, clock is hot, and it's go time.
3: Hello.
4: Richard Overton, Outlaw Dave and Lauda from Houston's Eagle.
3: How you doing?
4: Good enough, brother. How are ye?
3: I'm getting better.
4: Well, you could be $1,000 better.
3: All right.
4: It's the $1,000 Minute, thanks to our friends at attorney Brian White. Get Brian,
1: get paid.
3: Absolutely.
4: Easy. There are no trick questions. There's only 60 seconds. There's 10 of them.
3: All right.
4: Richard, are you ready?
3: Yes, sir.
4: Lonnie, you ready?
1: Yep.
4: Here we go. Start the clock. Which is bigger, a truck tire or a bicycle tire?
3: Truck tire.
4: What is the abbreviation for the United States of America?
3: USA.
4: What is the name of a female dog?
3: A bitch.
4: Who produced Michael Jackson's song Bad?
3: Oh, skip.
4: How much is 6 times 8?
3: 48.
4: What century did the first Twilight book come out in?
3: The 20th century.
4: What alcohol is traditionally found in a cosmopolitan cocktail?
3: Gin.
4: What is the opening line in the song Sweet Child of Mine by Guns N' Roses?
3: Oh, I should know that one. I listen to you guys all the time.
4: Sing it in your head.
3: I'm trying.
4: She's humming it.
3: Fast.
4: What herb is often paired with lamb in cooking? What herb is paired with lamb?
3: Onions.
4: What's the birthstone of January?
3: Garnet.
4: Who produced Michael Jackson's song Bad? And time.
3: Sorry.
1: Quincy Jones.
3: Oh, God, yes. Oh, my.
1: Richard, you did really well.
4: Yeah, he did.
1: Yeah, you didn't win the cash, unfortunately, but we got stuff. What century did the first Twilight book come out? You said 20th, 21st century, actually.
4: Because it came out in the 2000s.
1: Yeah.
3: Okay.
1: What alcohol found in a Cosmo? That would be vodka.
4: Not gin.
3: Vodka. Okay.
4: She's got a smile that seems to me reminds me of childhood memories. God, we suck.
1: You suck. I was going to be on cue.
4: And the herb most paired with lamb in cooking is?
1: Rosemary.
3: Rosemary, yes.
4: Looks like a bunch of pine needles.
3: Yeah.
4: And he nailed that garnet song.
1: Yeah, I was surprised because that's hard.
4: I wouldn't have known that one. It is one of the gemstones.
3: Son was born in January.
1: Yeah. That was lucky.
4: All right, we got a 4-pack of tickets for the Bud Zone for Freedom over Texas. Los Lonely Boys, Keith Urban, and Collective Soul, the best place to hang out with your Eagle family, see the bands and the fireworks. All just for answering the call. The rest of you signed up today at HoustonsEagle.com for your chance
1: in the hot seat.

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1: Well, well, well. 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Just two letters,

0: First keyword of the day as we get ready for some of you doing a three-day weekend, ZZ. Text it down to 60796. And then a lot of... Wait, what was the story?
1: Therapy ferrets, criminals, rats. No, it's not a horror movie. It's a child's prison. What's happening there?
2: July 4th, 1776. A handful of guys in white wigs signed a piece of paper that basically said, "We're out." Knowing full well it could get them hanged for treason, they signed it anyway. That's a flex. America's been flexing ever since. 250 years later, Houston's classic rock, the Eagle, is flexing a declaration of rock dependence. Woo! We will not repeat a single song all 4th of July weekend, starting tomorrow at 3 p.m. One and done. No repeats, no rules, no greatest hits only nonsense. Just whatever we want, whenever we want. Got a song you want on the record? Houston Eagle app. State your case. We the listeners and all that. Freedom's messy. It's also a really good time. The Eagles, no repeat weekend. 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Houston's Eagle. It's outlaw traffic.
3: Look out for a new accident on 69, the East Texas Freeway southbound at Greens. This is going to be in the HOV lane. It's the left side of that lane. You can still squeeze by on the right. Katy Freeway westbound between 45, the North Freeway and Heights, Yale Street. Ongoing road construction. Slow traffic from San Jacinto. That's traffic. More with the Outlaw Dave Show next on Houston's Eagle.
0: True, buddy, Outlaw Dave. 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

0: stories. She's got stories. What kind of stories does Lana have? Weird stories, scary stories, stories that make you talk. Gross out stories, cringe out stories, even stories about monkeypox. Oh, stories. She's got stories. Here's Outlaw Dave and Lana now.
1: Therapy ferrets, criminals, rats. No, it's not a horror movie. It's a child's prison. What's happening there? But first, how much money does happiness cost in 2026? 16 years ago, two researchers stumbled upon a discovery that you could, in fact, put a price on happiness. So their findings that happiness levels plateau after you earn a certain amount of money, which is $75,000 a year. But now, due to inflation, how much would that be? In North America, the price of happiness is $105,000. Is it?
2: Can't even do math, so I don't know what you're talking about.
1: Coors Light just released a koozie called the Taller Boy. So it's kind of cool. It just looks like a long can that can fit three cans of Coors Light into it. It's like a beer sleeve.
2: 12 ounce or 16 ounce?
1: There's 36 ounces total. So what's that?
2: Oh my God, 12 ounces.
1: Okay, there you go.
2: So it's like three regular beers stacked on top of each other
1: and in a sleeve. And it stays cool in this sleeve.
2: Ah.
1: Yes.
2: That's something you could use for 4th of July.
1: Therapy ferrets, rats, prisoners. Not a horror movie. It's a kids' prison in the UK. People are having concerns about this place because they're using therapy ferrets to kill rats. Recently, a ferret attacked a rat in front of a young inmate, but didn't finish the job. The rat was suffering and screaming and evidently sounds like a high-pitched human scream. So the prison guard had to finish the job in front of a young child. Criticizers are calling it psychological torture for the children in this jail. The question now being asked is, if you can't keep rats out of these prison facilities, should these kids be in those facilities in the first place? Depending what they've done, you might want to cut this out. My sister actually works in kids' prisons in California. She's a peace officer, and there was this cute little boy, I want to say maybe he was 6 years old, and he used to walk around hugging his teddy bear all day. And he was so sweet, she said. And then she found out what he was in for.
2: And then?

0: 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Two letters, both of them the same. Still time to text it to 60796 in our couples counseling chairs. All right, here's the sticky question, Stephanie. What is the one move that you always try to use in the bedroom that he's not into?
1: Oh,
0: you're not in the honesty phase yet? He hasn't told you?
1: I mean, I can't think of anything that I do that he doesn't like. I can't think of.
2: Right. As long as you're willing, he's like, yeah.
0: We're going to find out soon enough, ladies.
2: Is there anything you want to try? And he's like, no.
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4: Working on a wreck on 610, the North Loop. It's eastbound at Hirsch in the two right lanes. 5-minute delay from Jensen Drive. 69, the East X Freeway southbound at Greens. That wreck is still blocking the left side of the HOV lane. It is causing delays. You can squeeze by over to the right. That's traffic. More with the Outlaw Dave Show next on Houston's Eagle.
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0: Hello?
1: Stephanie, Outlaw Dave, Lana from Houston's Eagle.
2: Hi.
0: Hi.
1: You signed up to play a little game we call That's What She Said.
0: Yay.
1: Could be a night on the town. Could be dinner at Hooters. Might be a pair of koozies.
0: Okay, let's do it.
1: How long have you and Rodney been together?
0: We've been married for 11 and together for 13. I hope I got that right.
1: Well, it's not one of the questions that we measure, but we will be asking him, so we'll know in a minute.
0: Yeah, I always have to look at him for confirmation.
1: These three questions... Well, when you're answering them, there's no wrong answers. When he answers them, nah.
0: Yeah.
1: So question number one, what is the one household chore that Rodney pretends he doesn't know how to do?
0: I would probably say clean the bathroom.
1: Mm-hmm. Clean the bathroom.
2: How do I do that? Where's the cleaner? Forget it.
0: Yeah.
1: Now, question number two, who takes longer to get ready?
0: That's me, for sure.
1: And what is he doing the whole time you're getting ready?
0: He's waiting. Waiting for me to get done.
1: Does he stare at you? Does he tap his foot? Does he sit out in front and honk the horn?
0: He'll sit in the living room. That's how I know he's ready. But, like, I'm still running around the house trying to get stuff together.
1: All right, here's the sticky question. Stephanie, what is the one move that you always try to use in the bedroom that he's not into?
0: Oh.
1: Oh, you're not in the honesty phase yet? He hasn't told you?
0: I mean, I can't think of anything that I do that he doesn't like. I can't think of.
2: Right, as long as you're willing. He's like, yeah.
1: We're going to find out soon enough, ladies.
2: Is there anything you want to try? And he's like, no.
0: No, I mean, we do a lot.
2: Good for you.
1: All right. Now, does Rodney know we're calling him?
0: Yeah, I know that he had some meetings, but I think I told him to step away.
1: What's he do?
0: He works at the refinery. He's a drafter.
3: Hello.
1: Rodney, Outlaw Dave, Lana from Houston's Eagle, and we've got your wife on the phone.
3: Oh, goodness.
1: We're playing a little game we call That's What She Said.
3: Oh, okay.
1: Maybe you get the Freedom Over Texas Bud Zone experience coming up on Saturday. Maybe dinner at a Hooters, maybe monogrammed koozies. I'm kidding, they're not monogrammed.
3: All right.
1: Or maybe actual couples counseling if you totally blow this, because... You see, she's already answered the questions, and while we say there's no wrong answers...
2: Except the wrong answers for you, Rodney.
3: Okay, well, she might hit me after this, but all right, we'll see.
2: You got this.
1: Yeah, you're going to be fine. How many years you guys been together?
3: 13 years and married 11.
1: Okay.
2: All right.
0: Yay!
1: She got that part right.
2: That's a good start.
1: She goes, I don't know until Rodney gets on the phone. All right. We asked Stephanie, what is the one household chore... that Rodney just pretends like he doesn't know how to do it.
3: Oh, I can't curse on radio, right? Oh, goodness. A couple of them, but I would say maybe the main one is maybe clean the bathroom.
1: That's what she said!
3: Oh, wow.
1: Acting like you don't even know where the toilet brush is. Come on, Rodney. At least the guest bathroom, right? For question number two, we asked Stephanie... Who takes longer to get ready?
3: Oh, that's definitely her.
2: That's what she said.
3: Wow.
1: So the third and final question, we said, hey, Stephanie, what is the one move that she does in the bedroom that you're just not into?
3: That I'm just not into? Okay, we're in the bedroom. You mean like on the bed?
1: Mm-hmm.
3: Like, doing the business?
1: Mm-hmm.
2: You're doing the business.
1: Leading up to it, getting down to it, or...
2: Something that she's mentioned, perhaps?
3: I mean, everything is wonderful. I don't know anything that she does I don't like.
1: Bing, bing, bing, bing, bing!
2: That's what she said!
1: I gotta tell you, Rodney, when she said there's nothing, and then Lana said, well, we'll find out what he says, I was like, oh, please, Rodney, don't say anything, don't say anything. Don't let there be anything... that you haven't told her yet, and I didn't want it to happen right here on the radio, but by God, you guys are getting a night on the town.
2: Yeah, you are.
1: Woo! Woo! Woo! Woo!
2: Okay.
1: All right.
2: It's a lot of fanfare.
1: I love it when the dude pulls it out. Yeah. I mean, when he pulls through. I mean, when he gets it. You know what I'm saying?
2: Yes, yes. Because
1: you can blow it and pay all the way till Valentine's Day for this if you get it wrong.
2: For the rest of your life.
1: All the way to the end. Congratulations, you guys. A decade plus together, as we like to say around here. It could be longer, but it doesn't need to be any harder.
3: That's what she said.
1: Sign up for any one of our games at HoustonsEagle.com. 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

0: It's the Outlaw Dave Show and $1,000 Minute.
1: I want money!
2: Let's do this!
0: Thanks to attorney Brian White. Get Brian, get paid. Lights are on, clock is hot, and it's go time.
3: Hello, this is Ryan.
4: Who did you say it was?
3: This is Ryan.
1: Yay, it's Ryan.
4: Ryan.
3: Yeah.
4: All right, $1,000 minutes. It could be $1,000 cash, or it could be an Outlaw Day bonus pack that includes a frisbee, sunglasses, yeah, a very tiny towel, and a koozie. Just in time for summer. Yay, Ryan.
3: Yay, awesome.
4: Have you done this before?
3: Yes, I have.
4: How'd you do?
3: I think I got 7 out of 10.
1: That's all not right, bad.
4: Let's get 10 out of 10 today, pal.
3: But those 3 that I missed, I know them now.
4: Yes. Here we go. Lana, are you ready?
1: Okay. Oh, yeah.
4: Ryan, you ready?
3: Yes, I am.
4: All right, I'm going to start the clock. Which is faster, a plane or a helicopter?
3: A plane.
4: What gas do humans breathe in to survive?
3: Oxygen.
4: What comes last in the alphabet, B-A-C?
3: C.
4: Which card game uses melds and runs?
3: Pass.
4: How many minutes in one day?
3: Pass.
4: What do you call a baby goat?
3: A kid?
4: Which NFL team did Brett Favre play for before the Green Bay Packers?
3: Oh, crud. Pass.
4: How many oceans are there on the planet?
3: 5.
4: Which actor said this? Carpe diem, seize the day, boys, in a movie.
3: Ethan Hawke?
4: What type of flour is used in a traditional French baguette?
3: Wheat.
4: What card game uses melds and runs?
3: Gin Rummy.
4: How many minutes in a day?
3: Oh, I didn't do this. What's it?
4: Time.
1: Ryan.
4: 1,200
3: or something?
4: Yeah, no.
1: 1,440.
3: Okay.
1: Yeah, you weren't far off.
4: He got the wheat flour, didn't he?
1: He did, yeah.
4: Because he was like, I don't know, wheat?
1: Yeah. No, you're right.
4: Wheat? You gluten-averse panty waste? But it was Robin Williams playing the role of John Keating.
3: Robin Williams.
1: Mm-hmm.
4: In Dead Poets Society.
3: Yeah. I think Ethan Hawke was in that.
1: And it was the Atlanta Falcons that Brett Favre played for.
3: Atlanta Falcons. Okay. I did not know that guy.
4: And how many oceans? Oh, did he get the oceans?
1: He got the oceans. There are 5 oceans. Yeah.
3: I did?
1: Yep. You did really well.
4: And you pulled out the rummy.
3: I did?
1: You did.
4: What's a meld?
1: I have no idea.
3: I don't know.
1: I thought you would know if you play rummy.
4: Do I look like a person who plays gin rummy?
1: Actually, yes.
4: I'm an institutionalized soldier from jail to the bunkhouse. All we play is hearts or spades.
1: I'm sorry. Or bones.
4: Go to the boneyard.
1: All right, Ryan.
4: It's an Outlaw Day bonus pack, and it does have a koozie in it.
1: All right.
4: All awesome. Just for waking up and answering the call. At Houston's Eagle. The rest of you, sign up at HoustonsEagle.com for your chance.
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I got Bud Zone passes for Freedom Over Texas. 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
4: Look out for a new problem in the Chambers area. I-10 the East Freeway eastbound. All lanes are blocked between FM 1406 and Highway 73. 18-wheeler involved crash. 610 the North Loop eastbound at Hirsch. Still working that wreck in the two right lanes. 5-minute backup from the Hardy Toll Road. That's traffic. More with the Outlaw Dave Show next on Houston's Eagle.
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0: stories. She's got stories. What kind of stories does Lana have? Weird stories, scary stories, stories that make you talk. Gross out stories, cringe out stories, even stories about monkeypox. Oh, stories. She's got stories. Here's Outlaw Dave and Lana now.
1: Therapy ferrets, criminals, rats. No, it's not a horror movie. It's a child's prison.
2: I tuned out after you said therapy ferrets.
1: But first, how much money does happiness cost in 2026? 16 years ago, two researchers stumbled upon a discovery that you could, in fact, put a price on happiness. So their findings that happiness levels plateau after you earn a certain amount of money, which is $75,000 a year. But now, due to inflation, how much would that be? In North America, the price of happiness is $105,000. Is it?
2: Can't even do math, so I don't know what you're talking about.
1: Coors Light just released a koozie called the Taller Boy. So it's kind of cool. It just looks like a long can that can fit three cans of Coors Light into it. It's like a beer sleeve.
2: 12 ounce or 16 ounce?
1: There's 36 ounces total, so what's that?
2: Oh my God, 12 ounces.
1: Okay, there you go.
2: So it's like three regular beers stacked on top of each other
1: and in a sleeve. And it stays cool in this sleeve.
2: Ah.
1: Yes.
2: That's something you could use for 4th of July.
1: Therapy ferrets, rats, prisoners. Not a horror movie. It's a kid's prison in the UK. People are having concerns about this place because they're using therapy ferrets to kill rats. Recently, a ferret attacked a rat in front of a young inmate, but didn't finish the job. The rat was suffering and screaming and evidently sounds like a high-pitched human scream. So the prison guard had to finish the job in front of a young child. Criticizers are calling it psychological torture for the children in this jail. The question now being asked is, if you can't keep rats out of these prison facilities, should these kids be in those facilities in the first place?
2: Ferrets and rats and children, oh my.

Hella Dave and Lana. Used to dig a mornings. Okay, check it out. So you got freedom over Texas, right? You got your 4th of July celebration. You can choose to watch it on television. You can come down and join us in person. But there's more to this weekend than just that. No, obviously winning Eagle Fest tickets all weekend long. They do go on sale tomorrow. You can buy them. You can win them. But this coming Sunday out of the Cynthia Woods Mitchell Pavilion, ladies and gentlemen, little show called the Outlaw Music Festival. Willie Nelson, Wilco, and Sheryl Crow. Would you like to go? I've got some hard tickets. You have to swing by the office here today and pick them up. Give me a call, 713-931-1075. You catch it, Meister.

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2: Still have this big issue in the Chambers area. I-10, the East Freeway eastbound. All the main lanes are blocked between FM 1406 and Highway 73. 18-wheeler involved crash. So you've got big delays building in the area. Also had a problem on 610, the North Loop eastbound at Hirsch. That wreck has cleared. Still just a little bit sluggish from the Hardy Toll Road. That's traffic. More with the Outlaw Dave Show next on Houston's Eagle.
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1: Second floor, hardware, children's wear, ladies' lingerie. Oh, good morning, Mr. Tyler. 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

Used to jiggle outlaw David Lauda last night. Casa de Outlaw, the kitchen, usually a bustling hub of the House of Wolf. Last night it was sort of quiet because Dad was working, not on food, not on dinner, not on meal prepping, on replacing the faucet in the sink. Let me just tell you, yes, I know the Outlaw David Mobile is sponsored by Chris Tucker Plumbing. Plumbers lay pipe anywhere. I'm like, I got this. But underneath the sink, up by the old faucet, the like an O-ring, a sleeve that screws in to hold the faucet into the granite countertop, into the sink or whatever it is, rusted in place. I could not, for the life of me, get the right angle for a hammer or vice grips or a chisel. The dogs were standing over me breathing. They thought something was going on. Everybody else was avoiding the kitchen. It was just a horrible experience. And you know, in the end, I couldn't get it off. I couldn't get the right angle on it. So it's always about changing your perspective. You may not be able to undo it from underneath, but with the right tool, you can decimate it up above, and it just drops off. Beep. Thank you, bigger hammer. Speaking of losing one's mind, Alice Cooper lost his wallet right before he left on a world tour. What do you think happened? Coming up next in Rock News.

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2: The key word is law. Not law. Not la. Law. As in, type in the letter L and then type in the letter A and send it to 60796. Ta-da!

0: Always play that one for the men and women of the armed forces that are away from their friends and family on the ramparts of freedom whenever we are celebrating a weekend or a holiday. They never stop working. Houston's Eagle cares.
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0: July 4th, 1776. A handful of guys in white wigs signed a piece of paper that basically said, "We're out." Knowing full well it could get them hanged for treason, they signed it anyway. That's a flex. America's been flexing ever since. 250 years later, Houston's classic rock, The Eagle, is flexing a declaration of rock dependence. Woo! We will not repeat a single song all 4th of July weekend, starting tomorrow at 3 p.m. One and done. No repeats, no rules, no greatest hits only nonsense. 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Got a song you want on the record? Houston Eagle app. State your case. We the listeners and all that. Freedom's messy. It's also a really good time. The Eagles No Repeat Weekend. Powered by 1 hour air conditioning and heating.
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1: They say never meet your heroes. Paul McCartney would agree with that. But first, Alice Cooper lost his credit card at a gas station in Arizona, and a local man named Jeff found it. Can you imagine finding Alice Cooper's wallet? Jeff contacted the Alice Cooper Solid Rock Teen Center to give the card back to Alice before his European tour. Alice Cooper thanked him by giving him a signed copy of his album, The Revenge of Alice Cooper, and also stopped to take pictures. That was the best day of Jeff's life. Paul McCartney says he was really, really nervous when he met Bob Dylan. Isn't that funny? They met back in 1964 when Bob Dylan introduced the Beatles to marijuana. Paul McCartney says Dylan is a legend, but I don't know him well enough to call him a friend. They did have an encounter at Coachella not that long ago, and he said it was weird because Bob Dylan was very complimentary, saying, "Oh, you're a star." And Paul McCartney thought, "What do you say back to Bob Dylan? I love what you do." And that's your news that rocks.

Something that has never showed it.

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1: save you money.
0: As we jump off into the precipice of your 4th of July celebration, America 250 Freedom! Whether you're joining us at Freedom Over Texas downtown at Eleanor Tinsley Park on the banks of Buffalo Bayou to watch the likes of Collective Soul, Los Lonely Boys, and that guy that used to be married to Nicole Kidman. Watching the ensuing fireworks at the 39th annual Freedom Over Texas with Budweiser and our friends at Dr. Pepper put on quite the spectacle. Maybe you're watching it at home on Channel 13, the ABC affiliate, KTRK. Maybe you have your own plans in the cul-de-sac or on the lake or at the beach or over at the Pasadena Town Square. Maybe you're going to be out at Lake Livingston. Maybe you're actually traveling on the road somewhere. Be safe. Take care of one another. It will be hot. People will be impatient. People will be emboldened by the digital world that they live in basically all the time when they're not, and sometimes even when they are, driving their automobile, sitting at their workstation, or sleeping. You see, people have been manipulated. People have been reconditioned. They're not who they used to be. It's not necessarily their fault. If you put a frog in a pot of water that is room temperature and then you turn up the heat, it will slowly boil the frog and the frog won't have the wherewithal to jump out. See what I'm saying? So, when someone cuts you off in traffic, don't get upset. It's not the end of the world. When you see some vehicle with all four windows rolled down, know that they don't have air conditioning and that they're actually baking inside that toaster oven, baking not just their hearts and minds, but their head. Exercise caution, exercise restraint, be vigilant, take care of one another, hydrate, and wear sunscreen. That's it. If we don't talk to you again because you're not taking us with you on the Houston's Eagle app, good luck, and we'll just wait till you return. Don't forget, Eagle Fest tickets featuring ZZ Top go on sale tomorrow at 10 a.m. In the meantime, we'll continue to blow out tickets because we are your win-them-before-you-can-buy-them concert station.

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9: 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Many times there is separate insurance for the cab and for the trailer. 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
10: Morgan & Morgan. 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
11: It's a decade of awesome rock with no portion control. Let's scarf. Appetite for the 80s is on Houston's Eagle.

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Good morning, my lovelies. It is Jennifer Tyler. Eagle Fest tickets up for grabs. Got a keyword coming your way at 11. ZZ Top, Cheap Trick, October 3rd, Cynthia Woods Mitchell Pavilion. 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

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That's not a warning, that's a promise. Eagle Fest, featuring ZZ Top, is coming to the Woodlands Pavilion October 3rd in Houston.

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Very excited that tomorrow afternoon at 3 o'clock we kick off our No Repeat Weekend. 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

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Keith Urban, Collective Soul, Los Lonely Boys, the fireworks. 9:20 is when that starts. 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

0: July 4th, 1776. A handful of guys in white wigs signed a piece of paper that basically said, "We're out." 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

The Eagle, we are Houston's classic rock, and another keyword coming. A little bit less than an hour from right now, right at 1 o'clock, Eagle Fest tickets. 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

Houston's classic rock. We are the Eagle. 4th of July just a couple of days away. All 4th of July weekend. As a matter of fact, it starts tomorrow afternoon, 3 o'clock. It is a no-repeat weekend. I mean, we will not repeat one song from Friday afternoon at 3 all the way through the 4th of July weekend. So if you want to help out with that, get on that Eagle app. Let us know what you would like to hear.

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Jefferson Starship, Orleans Firefall, Atlanta Rhythm Section, Sunday, July 12th, LaBerge Lake Charles at the pool. 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She's still-

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Are you ready for 4th of July? Freedom over Texas. It is Saturday. All the details, everything that's going on, your chance to buy tickets before you get there, head on over to houstonseagle.com.

0: July 4th, 1776. A handful of guys in white wigs signed a piece of paper that basically said, "We're out." Knowing full well it could get them hanged for treason, they signed it anyway. That's a flex. America's been flexing ever since. 250 years later, Houston's classic rock, The Eagle, is flexing a declaration of rock dependence. 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Freedom's messy. It's also a really good time. 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

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Hi, good afternoon. It is Jennifer Tyler, a little bit less than an hour away from Eagle Fest tickets. I'll have the keyword. No, actually, Scott will have the keyword. I'll be gone, but Scott will have the keyword at 3. Show is October 3rd, Cynthia Woods, Mitchell Pavilion with ZZ Top and Cheap Trick. 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

The Eagle, Houston's classic rock. It's Jennifer Tyler. Time for me to get out of here. Scott's coming up next. 3 o'clock, he's got that keyword for Eagle Fest tickets. Have a fabulous afternoon. I'll see you tomorrow.

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1: Westbound 225 at the East Sam Houston Parkway. There's an accident. Three lanes of the right are blocked. There's close to a 10-minute delay from Tidal. And then northbound 146 at Main Street. There's an accident involving a truck. Two left lanes are blocked and traffic moving slow from Loop 197. That's traffic on 106.9 and 107.5, The Eagle.
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It's going to be a Thursday night show, August 6th, up at the Woodlands Pavilion. He says this is it. He's going to do it all. Over 2 hours worth of greatest hits. A lot of songs, he said, that he hasn't played in years. And then he's going to put them to bed after this tour. Well, we'll be a part of that for sure. 74-year-old John Mellencamp, Houston's classic rock, The Eagle.

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It's Eagle Fest featuring ZZ Top, of course, along with Cheap Trick. 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

0: July 4th, 1776. A handful of guys in white wigs signed a piece of paper that basically said, "We're out." Knowing full well it could get them hanged for treason, they signed it anyway.
1: That's a flex. America's been flexing ever since.
0: 250 years later, Houston's classic rock, The Eagle, is flexing a declaration of rock dependence.
1: Woo! We will not repeat a single song all 4th of July weekend, starting tomorrow at 3 p.m.
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2: Northbound 45 at Crichton, an accident blocking two middle lanes has caused traffic to back up to Research Force, and there's close to a 20-minute delay. And then northbound 146 at Main Street, an accident blocks two left lanes. Traffic's moving slow from Loop 197. There's a two-minute delay there. That's traffic on 106.9 and 107.5, The Eagle.
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Late 70s in Hollywood, California, they were calling themselves Mickey Rat. Well, Disney didn't take too kindly and threatened, so they quickly, they folded like cards. They changed their name to Rat. It's Houston's Classic Rock.

It starts as a low hum, a flicker of light, a tremble in the air. That's not a warning, that's a promise. 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
2: Northbound 45 at Creighton, an accident blocking two left lanes has caused a backup past Research Forest. There's a 35-minute delay. And then on the northbound side of 146 at Main, an accident has two left lanes blocked, and that has you moving slow from the Fred Hartman. There's a 10-minute delay there. That's traffic on 106.9 and 107.5, The Eagle.
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We don't circle, we climb. 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

Hey, tomorrow afternoon at 3 o'clock, we're committed. No repeat weekend. 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No repeats. We start at 3 o'clock, my show, tomorrow afternoon, 3 o'clock. And we go all Saturday, all Sunday, no repeats. You hear it once and that's it. It's a no-repeat weekend from 1 hour, air conditioning and heating. 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

Hey, of course, on Saturday, we will be, as we've been for years, the official soundtrack. Come right about 9:20 as they get ready to fire off the fireworks. Turn on the Eagle. Turn it up. Because we'll be playing the same music that they use to synchronize the fireworks. That's Saturday night at 9:20. It'll be commercial free. And we will be your soundtrack to freedom over Texas. 9:20 Saturday night, Houston's Classic Rock, The Eagle.

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3: Westbound 99, the ramps to 146 are closed. All traffic is forced to exit at Wyoming, and there is a backup that extends past Evergreen. A little over a 20-minute delay, but that continues to grow. Then northbound on the West Loop at Beechnut, an earlier wreck's been moved over to the shoulder. Just a minor delay from Bracewood. That's traffic on 106.9 and 107.5, The Eagle.
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1: 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Hey, our keyword was Dusty. Text it to 60796. Didn't get a chance, didn't hear it? You got it now. Dusty, 60796. A pair of tickets for the show could be yours. Happening in October with Houston's classic rock, The Eagle.

0: July 4th, 1776. A handful of guys in white wigs signed a piece of paper that basically said, "We're out." Knowing full well it could get them hanged for treason, they signed it anyway. That's a flex. America's been flexing ever since. 250 years later, Houston's classic rock, The Eagle, is flexing a declaration of rock dependence. Woo! We will not repeat a single song all 4th of July weekend, starting tomorrow at 3 p.m. One and done. No repeats, no rules, no greatest hits only nonsense. Just whatever we want, whenever we want. Got a song you want on the record? Houston Eagle app. State your case. We the listeners and all that. Freedom's messy. It's also a really good time. The Eagles No Repeat Weekend. 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Eagle Eye Traffic.
1: Westbound 99, the ramps to 146 closed. Traffic is forced to exit at Wyoming, and this is causing a 20-minute delay from Evergreen. And then on the northbound side of 45 at Hogan, an accident recently cleared. Traffic still backed up to Cullen with a 15-minute delay left over. That's traffic on 106.9 and 107.5, The Eagle.
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Hey, tomorrow afternoon, 3 o'clock, we officially start the holiday weekend. A lot of folks already off. Cold beer, barbecue, get the idea, and a no-repeat weekend. We are not going to repeat a single song. Starting at 3 o'clock, you hear it once and we're done. One and done. From 1 hour air conditioning and heating, it starts tomorrow at 3 and runs all weekend. It's a no-repeat weekend. 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

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When the fireworks get ready to go, right at 9:20, turn us on and up, because we'll be playing the same music as the fireworks. That's at 9:20 Saturday night, Houston's classic rock, The Eagle.

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1: Inbound on the Katy Freeway, there's an accident at Bunker Hill blocking the right lane. This is causing a 10-minute delay from Kirkwood. And on the westbound side of the North Loop, there's a stalled 18-wheeler at the North Freeway. Left lane is blocked, and there's a 15-minute delay from Homestead. That's traffic on 106.9 and 107.5, The Eagle.
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3: Northbound on the West Loop, an earlier wreck at Beechnuts moved over to the right shoulder. There's a minor delay from Braeswood. And then inbound on the Tomball Parkway at Zion, there's an accident blocking two right lanes, and that has traffic moving slow from Decker Prairie Road. That's traffic on 106.9 and 107.5, The Eagle.
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